Another song from Richard Thompson. That's Sir Richard Thompson. Her Love Was Meant for Me. Yes, and they brought out an album a couple of months ago called Aurora, and that was the song we heard. And what about Yard Acts? They got a new release as well. You're going to Need a Little Music is the album. I'm hoping sometime soon that's going to be on The Late Show because it's quite good. One of my favorites for this year. New Beginnings we heard, though, from Yard Act right after You Got Me Rockin' and the Rolling Stones. Here is Death Cab for Cutie, punching the flowers now on the plus.

0: Now, you have to admit, that song right there, Mean Old World, will get anybody's head a-bobbing to the blues style of North Mississippi All-Stars, and Jason Isbell was on that as well. And how about Little Feat's little live tune from them, Don't Bogart That Joint, right? And Willin. We hear Pearl Jam, by the way, Animal, and Who Am I was the Tedeschi Trucks band. So music is on the way. Thank you for listening to your pirate radio.
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On this Thursday night, being Roberto, that is, I like to share with you quite a different style of music, which you may hear in the morning or in the afternoon, because after all, we are your pirate radio, 99 plus KFMH, and there was Uncivil War with Shamika Copeland. You heard some Traveling Wilburys as well. And hey, Todd, for you now, my friend, and here's Snowblind and Black Sabbath.

quietly, you cross the floor. I can feel you crumbling. You turn to me, almost thawed. You say, I can't help wondering, will beauty ever pay me a visit? 'Cause my heart has limits. Was I made just to suffer? I need to know there's something more. Never heard my name spoken so sweetly.

Yep, there's Paul Westerberg wrapping up this set of music here with Silver Naked Ladies. Dermot Kennedy's Endless was before Paul's tune. Mike Zito and Close to You. And last night's Late Show feature, Deer Tick, played a song from Coinomatic a few songs ago, ACI. Here now is Shame, and this is Coral on the Plus.

0: Oh, I hope you enjoyed the music selections I made tonight for you. For example, that was really some funky soul from the West Coast band Orgone and the Black Five. We heard from them. And how about Venus Spirits of Ancient Egypt? Well, that's Wings, you know, Paul McCartney, but the guitarist Denny Lane did the vocals on that tune. That really rocks. You heard Keep Me Hanging On in Village with Vanilla Fudge. That's their name. And Coral did Shame. Oh no, I'm not done yet. I just need a break. I'm thirsty. I need a beverage. So grab one and come on back right here on 99 Plus KFMH, please.
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0: There was 10 poor souls like me standing in that line. I knew I was a victim of someone's evil plan. When a strange little dude walked in and said,
1: that's

0: prosecuting attorney started prosecuting me. 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He said, where was you on about June 29th?
1: What did you say?
0: I says, JJ says, Judge, this fool is lying.

I deny the charge of robbing a liquor store. Deny the charge of carrying a little pearl-handed 44. I deny the charges of vagrancy, too. But when the judge came down, put whiskey on my head, turned around to the jury and said, convict this man, he is drunk. What could I do?

As you know, KFMH has been known for playing rock, blues, jazz, reggae, new music that matters. And I think 99+ KFMH stands out alone for sharing with you blues tunes. Actually, that's kind of like two songs in a row, you know, J.J. Malone and Troye Sivan from the 80s. I got a new car and I'm always broke. But then again, I'm framed. I'm always getting framed. Van Halen and Beautiful Girls before that. All right. Back to the music. I've got Lime Garden coming up for you very soon. Coming up next, Ziggy Marley. Here is Peter Wolf.

another Minneapolis fun band we used to air with 99 plus KFMH. They called themselves The Wallets. And Vietnamese Cowboy, the song, wrapping up this set. It's Your Voodoo Working was Taj Mahal. Body, the tune was From Lime Garden. And yeah, We Give Glory. That was Ziggy Marley's song before that. This is in our new music library, and I'm sure you hear it a lot, and I want to play it again for you. It's Neil Young, and this is Vampire Blues.

0: Look at the mess I done got myself in this time. 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So I went home with a little girl from San Pedro. She just asked me over for a drink, you know. So the next morning, I'm sitting up on the couch wearing the little girl's bathrobe, waiting on that breakfast. And you know, Gene, you know, I like my biscuits brown early.
1: Me too. You
0: know what I mean? 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All of a sudden, what do you think, man? Woo! 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His arms looked like my legs. Big ugly fella. 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I could tell, you know, he just got back to town. You know. Been away for a while. I said, excuse me.

that's me. 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Come around the man's house. I said, what you mean? I just come back for a drink. I didn't mean no harm to nobody. The girl asked me around, you know. He said, well, fella, I got a bullet with your name on it. Those words will never leave my heart. Man start talking bullets. Whoo, I'm gone. I don't even need the breakfast. Don't need the little girl. I believe I run off left about $147 with a harmonica sitting on the couch. Anyway, I stood up and I said, well, I'll be going now. He said, I'm not done with you. And I could tell he was mad, fellas. He was mad, fellas. You know how I could tell he was mad? Because he looked at me, his eyes looked like targets. You could tell he was mad because his eyes rolled back in his head. You could tell he was mad because steam came out his ears. You could tell he was mad. His muscle was rippling. Veins were standing all out in his neck and everything. He started mumbling, talking in tongues. Woo, and I was worried. Then I could tell the worst part was he started chanting. That's when you know you got a big problem, fellas. Take my advice. When they start chanting, get out of there, because this guy looked at me. And I'll never forget these words. Stay in my heart.

0: The mouth harp and the old style blues. James Harmon and Tall Skinny Mama. Bob Dylan, unbelievable. And no. God, I was watching a documentary on Andrew Dice Clay. Like him or not, I used to have a t-shirt of his. Nobody busted on my ass. But man, did he take a ripping unbelievable. Talking heads and sax and violins. I've got one more hour coming up, so hey, thank you for listening.
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0: We're 99 plus, KFMH. A couple of songs ago, three-time loser was Dave Edmonds, and that was before Jeff Tweedy and Out on the Dark, and we just heard Alvin Bishop, Party Till the Cows Come Home. Moving on, Luke Winslow, King, begins this set tonight on the Plus, and it's called Coast of Light.
1: Fishing boats have capsized, it seems. They've been baptized in sand.

You might want to check out Lollapalooza from this year in Chicago. Smashing Pumpkins was one of the big acts, and they covered that primary tune from a long time ago. I think it was from Gish, I Am One. Black Keys did Fireman Ring the Bell, another tune from

The Foreign Tongues, the album with the Rolling Stones. It was called In the Stars, and Coast of Light was Luke Winslow King. I like J.P. Soares and Ann Harris together. Here's another fun instrumental from them. It's titled May Mountain Waltz for you now on the Plus.

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0: There's Stiff Little Fingers wrapping up my evening tonight with Roots, Radicals, Rockers, and Reggae from Lonnie Brooks, Heavy Traffic. And what a great tune from Los Lobos covering the neighborhood and Unchain My Heart, Joe Cocker. Tomorrow's Friday. You know what that means? You don't know what I'm going to be playing, except for I have twofers all Friday night. Well, not all Friday night. The point is, I have twofers. Anyway, join me tomorrow. I promise you great music here on The Plus.
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That was the brand new album from Deer Tick called Coin-O-Matic. I'll give you the tracks one more time. Dog Years, Mary Singletary, Endless Loop, Sweetest Things, ACI, Everything Born, Eyelid, I Am an Island, 507 Smith, Exit Door, and that last track was Candy Cigarettes. The brand new album from Deer Tick on The Late Show. If you dig that one, you should go buy it. And the place to do that is Co-op Records in Moline. They're at 3727 Avenue of the Cities. They not only have CDs and vinyl, they have t-shirts, posters, stickers, patches, tapestries, magazines, and oh yes indeed, you smell it, they sell it. It is incense. Co-op Records in Moline. They are a fine sponsor of Pirate Radio. 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I'm Tom Makey on 99+ KFMH.

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chump change is all I had left after paying the bills last week. Yeah, after the city tax, the street tax, the federal tax, the state tax, and the tax on my gas I use at home, because I ain't got no car. Had to pay the light bill, too. Now you think of it. Had to pay the phone bill. Had to pay the child support. You know what I had left after I

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0: Let me ask you. 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She cuts you off and she yells. She don't get laid, man, I can tell. Dr. Laura's evil twin like to see those two jello wrestling. Just one question I wanna ask. What's up, Judge Judy's ass? Here's the big guitar part.
1: It's very big.
0: Look how big it is. Solo.
1: That was big.
0: She's mean and condescending, like her constipation is never ending.

his ass. Yeah, she the meanest woman on the planet. She's like a second grade teacher that's never been laid or discovered her G-spot. Maybe she got the hots for that big black bailiff there. You know what she is? She's just the evil redneck Jersey trailer trash twin of that hypocrite Dr. Laura. Just one question I want to ask. What's up, Judge Judy's ass?

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Join me for a musical celebration of all things British. It's in now for something completely British. 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
1: Good morning. I am Tommy Lang. It's Friday. We made it to Friday, people. I'm very happy about it. What do we got coming up today? A lot of stuff. I put this together a couple days ago, so I don't know. But I can tell you we're going to start the block party breakfast off with Robert Plant. Huh? That's pretty good. That's right, solo Robert Plant. Enjoy. Here's 29 Palms on 99 plus KFMH.

0: 99 Plus KFMH with Robert Plant on the Block Party Breakfast. Right there, Chevrolet. Before that, Burning Down One Side, The May Queen, and 29 Palms. I'm Tommy Lang. If you've got a request, you can send it to me. I'm on X at Tommy KFMH. Also on Blue Sky, Tommy Lang 1630. 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
1: What the hell gonna hold around town? 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Oh, look at what you do. You can call it what you want. 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You know the kid is no child, and I don't pay. I say it's what I mean what I say. 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

Lord, y'all saw me hug that pillow where my babe used to lay. I'm kind of crazy about this girl, you hear?

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Lord, you should have saw me hanging my pillow where my baby used to lay.

Junior Wells on 99+ KFMH and the Block Party Breakfast. Started that set off with Messin' with the Kid. Then Chili Con Carne, which sounds delicious. Little by Little and Early in the Morning. We're getting close to chili season. Summer's starting to come to an end. Football's right around the corner. We had the first NFL game last night. Two teams I don't care about, and a Hall of Fame game I didn't watch. But football's back. I'm very happy about it. I'm not sure how good my Steelers will be. I know Aaron Rodgers has already made headlines this week. That was great. I actually watched that McAfee show on Monday where he just went off on Fauci and everything. I was like, you know what? Give me 10 or 11 wins this year and I'll be happy. I'll be fine as a Steelers fan. And my White Sox have been doing well recently, so, you know, not ready for football quite yet. But when it gets here, I'll be with it. Right now, we're all with Widespread Panic on the Block Party Breakfast. I'm 99+.

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0: 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There is no need to panic, but it is widespread. Street dogs for breakfast right there. I think I heard about that during the last presidential campaign. Before that, pilgrims, little by little, and the poorhouse of positive thinking. Remember, they're eating the dogs? Apparently people thought that was still a good idea to elect that guy. Anyway, hi, I'm Tommy Lang, getting a little political, that's fine. Coming up, Peter Gabriel, Buddy Guy, John Primer, and I'll preview this week's And Now for Something Completely British with a band that may or may not be on there. I'll explain when we get there. My name's Tommy Lang, and this is 99 Plus KFMH.
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1: Good morning. My name's Tommy Lang. Last hour is our block party breakfast with Robert Plant, Junior Wells, and Widespread Panic. This hour, John Primer, Buddy Guy, will preview the and now for something completely British show with Jim Hunter tomorrow morning. Some Fontaine's DC news, news about one member of the Killers. And right now it's Peter Gabriel in your eyes on 99 Plus KFMH.

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John Primer, She's 19. Hold on, 99 Plus, KMH from his new album Tribute to Teresa's Lounge. Before that, Buddy Guy, I Need You Tonight, and Peter Gabriel, In Your Eyes. Tommy Lang with Ziggy Marley coming up. We will talk about Fontaine's DC, and Brandon Flowers from The Killers considers wrapping it up. But up next, the Zombies, who may or may not be on Jim Hunter's show tomorrow morning, and now for something completely British, because it's Miscellaneous Week. Every once in a while, he doesn't want to target a specific artist. He wants to just pick some, you know, I mean, let's be honest. Can you do a two-hour show based on the Zombies? Maybe. That's kind of why I picked them here, because they're not an artist that he could do a whole show on. So enjoy the Zombies, Time of the Season. Enjoy now for something great British tomorrow morning at 11. Right here on 99 Plus KFMH.

And Rastafari is the Almighty God. It's not we a do it, you know. It's God Himself a do it, you know what I mean? And nobody, and if them kill me, tomorrow millions.

0: You know, I am not an enormous person or a star, you know. He's just a man of the ghetto.
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Fontaine's DC with Favorites on 99+ KFMH. Fontaine's DC just played their first show since their manager died, a guy named Trevor Dietz. They took some time off after that, but they decided to come back and play a show, so good for them. Welcome back to the club, guys. Before that,

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The Killers, When You Were Young, on 99+ KFMH. Also heard Kevin Burt, I've Been Watching You, a new Jack White dollar bill. Getting back to The Killers, Brandon Flowers, our lead singer, doing an interview recently where he said he's considered hanging it up a few times. He always tells himself, what is keeping Mick Jagger doing this? Now, if he can still do this, I guess I should still be able to do it. But he's considered just stepping away from music and basically retiring. He's probably got enough money. He can do that. Billy Joel stopped writing music in 1993, still plays occasional concerts. Maybe that would be his way. I don't know. Good luck to him, whatever he decides. Tommy Lang with the Pixies and Bob Dylan coming up. Right now, new Galia Volt. Here is Ride on 99+.

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If you like those longer songs in rock and roll, let me invite you to The Long Player every Friday morning at 11 o'clock Central Time. 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

0: Bob Dylan, Joker Man on 99+, KFMH. Before that, the Pixies, Ernest Evans, and New Gallia Volt with Ride from her new album, Burn the House Down. Bob Dylan, by the way, once again, an update on his guitarist on his tour. Now, he just wrapped up the tour, but not before adding one more guitarist, Jimmy Vaughn. Good one to add. So, I don't know, that's like five different guitarists he used near the end of his tour, and nobody seems to know why he was just switching them out. Maybe he just wanted different sounds. I don't know. Nobody's talking about it. I think one of them was actually kind of confused about it. Didn't we talk about that a while back? I don't remember. I don't keep track of the old shows. I only look to the future. Coming up, the Allman Brothers, Charles Bradley, Mark Broussard, Pearl Jam. I'm Tommy Lang, and this is 99+, KFMH.
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1: I am Tommy Lang, and coming up, we've got Charles Bradley, Mark Broussard. We'll talk about Eddie Vedder performing at Glenn Hansard's funeral. We'll talk about Frank Zappa and a new release coming next month. What else? Oh, some Ozzy Osbourne news as well. Sharon Osbourne is plotting things. But right now, the Allman Brothers and Jessica on 99 plus KFMH.

99 Plus, KFMH, new Mark Broussard. His new album's called Chance Worth Taking. That song, You'll Be Sorry. Before that, Charles Bradley, Good to Be Back Home. And top of the hour, Allman Brothers and Jessica, a character we haven't seen on Rick and Morty since season 4. Sorry, I was just watching Rick and Morty last night. They had the episode where she goes back and becomes like a time goddess or whatever. Anyway, it's Rick and Morty. It's great. Just wrapped up their latest season. I also like President Curtis, 2 episodes in. Fun show, spinoff. Anyway, it's enough Rick and Morty. Coming up, Neil Young, Frank Zappa, The Pretty Reckless. Right now, it's Pearl Jam. Eddie Vedder among the performers at the funeral of Glenn Hansard the other day. Bono also performed as well. Here's Why Go, Pearl Jam from 10 on 99 Plus KFMH.

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Frank Zappa with Catholic Girls on 99+ KFMH. I went to Iowa City, Regina. I know Catholic girls. They wanted nothing to do with me. Before that, new Neil Young, Ohio Live from his new album called As Time Explodes. And we started that set off with Pearl Jam and Why Go from 10. Now, getting back to Frank Zappa, a new 60th anniversary edition of Freak Out coming out later this year, September 25th. So, Frank Zappa fans, save your money. September 25th, 60th anniversary edition of his album Freak Out. Coming up, Hawkeye Herman, Seth James, and we'll talk about what Ozzy Osbourne's, well, it's Sharon Osbourne. I almost said his widow like you wouldn't know who she was. Yeah, Sharon Osbourne's got plans. But right now, new Pretty Reckless from Dear God. Here's For I Am Death on 99+ KFMH.

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66 or Route 66, however you want to pronounce it. Hawkeye Herman, I Don't Judge. And New Pretty Reckless for I Am Death. My name's Tommy Lang. Got Pink Floyd and James coming up right now. New Seth James, no relation, from Motormouth. Here's Why Should I Suffer on 99 Plus KFMH.

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0: 99 Plus, KFMH with James, Sit Down. Before that, Pink Floyd, Learning to Fly, and New Synth, James, Why Should I Suffer? Well, you don't have to suffer me anymore. I'm Tommy Lang, and I'm done for the week. Be back on Monday. I'm always taking your requests, so if you want to hear something next week, let me know. I'm on X, at TommyKFMH, and on Blue Sky, Tommy Lang 1630. 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

99 plus KFMH. How are you? We made it to Friday, and that feels good. I'm Bill Clutho. Tommy Lang, thank you for getting us this far in our day, as we usually do on Fridays, three in a row with an Allman influence, so to speak. That was the Allman Betts Band and Magnolia Road. Melissa, of course, from the brothers themselves, and Revival starts out everything here because it gives you kind of a uplift every morning about 9 o'clock central. We've got music from Robbie Robertson with Van Morrison. Van himself and then Glenn Hansard's covering a Van Morrison tune. All that in our next set. Let's I Hear You Paint Houses. 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

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Glenn Hansard with Marketa Inglova and their version of Van Morrison's Into the Mystic. Van himself, the title track from his latest album, Somebody Tried to Sell Me a Bridge, and I Hear You Paint Houses. Van Morrison and Robbie Robertson here at the Plus. Got music from The Cars, Ziggy Marley on the way. Also some Billy Joel before this hour is over. Right now, this is Goose from their brand new album, Go Modern, and Good Times, End Times, here at the Plus.

99 Plus KFMH with the Melody Makers. That was Ziggy Marley and Good Time. Good Times Roll from Rick Ocasek and the Cars. And from Big Modern, not Go Modern, Big Modern, the new one from Goose, Good Times, End Times. Dermot Kennedy, Jethro Tull will wrap up the hour. Saw a recent interview with Billy Joel, who said the Nylon Curtain was one of his favorite albums to make. And from that album, this is Goodnight Saigon at 99 Plus KFMH.

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99 Plus KFMH, how are you? It's Friday, and aren't you happy about that? I'm Bill Clutho. Just heard music from Peter Frampton with Tom Morello. Lions at the Gate from Peter's new album, Carry the Light. And then we went way back into the Head Trip room here at the Plus. Psychedelic Shack from The Temptations. And You Keep Me Hanging On from Vanilla Fudge. Man, those guys could twist a song, that's for sure. Got music from Jack White, Midnight Oil on the way, Stevie Wonder Block Party at the bottom of the hour, and we're less than an hour away from our long player for the week. It comes from a group known more for singles and short songs than an extended jam, but I heard it through the grapevine from Creedence Clearwater Revival. Really kind of opened some eyes as toward what those guys could do. Right now, from Disraeli Gears, and a song all about the tales of brave Ulysses. This is Cream here at the Plus.

99 Plus KFMH, some music from Midnight Oil and Rising Seas. Raising the Grain from Jack White's latest Frozen Charlotte. That's going to be the feature next Wednesday with Tom Mankey on The Late Show, 11 o'clock Wednesday night. And from Cream, we heard The Tales of Brave Ulysses. I don't think they used that one in the movie. I don't think so. What can I say? I can say that we like to play block parties around here. We do them all the time. And Jim Hunter has a pair waiting for you this afternoon. Gary Clark Jr. and Tom Waits get the block party spotlight. But we've got a block party for you now with a real wonder, Stevie Wonder, in a block at 99 Plus KFMH.

0: Grab on, get down there, hold it. Thanks a lot. Wow. 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

0: 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Living for the City before that, Superstition, Boogie On Reggae Woman, and we started it out with Sir Duke. Coming up at the top of the hour, our long player for the week comes from Creedence Clearwater Revival.
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99 Plus, KFMH, our long player for the week, comes from Creedence Clearwater Revival, their Cosmos Factory album, and a song that had been a hit twice already, but nothing at all like the way John Fogerty and CCR stripped it down to its parts and made I Heard It Through the Grapevine a hit once again. Gladys Knight and the Pips and Marvin Gaye, of course, took the song to number one in the late 60s. John Fogerty heard it, though, and he decided that he wanted to strip away all that lush Motown production work and expose the raw driving rock underneath, and boy did he do that. Creedence, known more for their less than 3 minute singles, suddenly stretched out on this one, and it was a winner, and I hope you liked it too. I Heard It Through the Grapevine from Creedence Clearwater Revival, our long player for this week. And if there's a long song you haven't heard for a while, we'd like to play it for you. Drop off your suggestions at any of our social media sites. We'll see how quickly we can get to those. I'm Bill Clutho. A couple more from CCR, and then some music from Samantha Fish, the Honey Drippers, and Bob Dylan all this hour. Right now, one of the classic songs from the late 1960s. This is Fortunate Son from Creedence Clearwater Revival.

99 plus KFMH, putting a bow on the long player for this week with four in a row from Creedence, Who'll Stop the Rain, Green River, Up Around the Bend, and Fortunate Son. Well, how you doing on this Friday? I hope you're doing well. Getting ready to go out and see some music, I hope, this weekend. Those musicians will love you for it, being in the audience, cheering them on. That's what the weekends are for, what can I say? We've got music from the Honey Drippers and Atlanta Royale on the way. First, though, speaking of live music, this is Paper Doll Live, this new one from Samantha Fish, and Just Don't Say It, here at The Plus.

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Got music from the Tedeschi Trucks Band and some Robert Randolph before the hour is over. Right now, Leon Russell on piano, Bob Dylan on the vocals. 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

99 Plus KFMH, how you doing? It is Friday, and that means that a weekend of entertainment maybe starting for you. Maybe you've got a wedding to go to. I know you've got some music or something you could go listen to tonight or tomorrow or Sunday, and go out and just have a good time. Take us along, if you would. We'd certainly appreciate it. Mary the Heartland is waiting for your ears tomorrow afternoon from 1 until 3 Central Time in the Heartland Hootenanny. Captain Steve tomorrow night from 7 to 10 as he invites us into the Blue Zone. And, of course, Jim Hunter is all over the weekend with And Now for Something Completely British tomorrow morning at 11 and the Dylan Show at 11 o'clock on Sunday. All that stuff coming your way this weekend here at the Plus, because we want to entertain you as much as we can. Just heard from Billy Primer, John Primer, that is, with Billy Branch and Sweet Sugar. Some Joanna Connor before that, and Thin Lizzy kicked off the hour with The Boys Are Back in Town. Joni Mitchell, Richard Thompson on the way right now. From Blow Up, these guys are the Smithereens at 99 Plus KFMH.

99 Plus KFMH. It's always good to hear new music from Richard Thompson. He's got an album upcoming called Hippies, Thugs, and Heroes. And from that album, you just heard Cocaine Walking, Booze Talking here at the Plus. Before that, Turbulent Indigo from Joni Mitchell and the Indigo Blues from the Smithereens kicking off that set. We play block parties here, you know that. Jim Hunter waiting this afternoon with blocks of music from Gary Clark Jr. and Tom Waits. And we've got a block party for you now with the Arctic Monkeys here at the Plus.

99 Plus, KFMH, wrapping up our block party with the Arctic Monkeys with 4 out of 5. Before that, we heard Body Paint, Star Treatment, and There Better Be a Mirror Ball here at the Plus. Well, that'll do it for me for this Friday. I'm Bill Clutho. Thanks for listening. Thanks for entertaining me as we've gone along today. Hope I played some music you liked. Jim Hunter is up next. He's got block parties waiting for you with Tom Waits and Gary Clark Jr. Roberto's in at 7 o'clock tonight. And then the weekend crew takes over, and you're going to be happy, I think, all weekend long. Speaking of Roberto, Off the Beaten Track, Sunday evening at 6 o'clock here at the Plus. We'll leave you, as we usually do on Fridays, with Crosby, Stills, and Nash, and 49 Bye-Byes. Make it a safe Friday, everybody. I'll see you tomorrow morning.

0: 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It's Friday afternoon, and Jim Hunter's going to get you ready for the weekend. 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

From his new album, Outside or the Inside, Mike Zito with Don't Take Advantage of Me, a 99-plus KFMH, along with A.C. Reed and Jackson Brown at the top of the hour. Good afternoon, it's Jim Hunter. We got a bunch of good stuff to play for you to get you into the weekend. Let's start off with this track from Bob Dylan.

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Oh yeah, oh yeah, before we learn to twist and shout.

99 plus KFMH and Liquid Time from Trey Anastasio of Fish from his solo album Paper Wheels. Down South New from Paul McCartney. And Leopard Skin Pillbox Hat from Bob Dylan. Hope you're enjoying your Friday so far. Got a good bunch of things that you can take advantage of over the weekend. Some live music, some festivals and stuff. So make sure you get out and enjoy yourself at some point before Monday rolls around again. Here's the latest from GA20 with Charlie Musselwhite.

99 plus KFMH and that's Eric Clapton and BB King from their collaboration Riding with the King and I Wanna Be. Quicksilver Messenger Service and Fresh Air and I'll Change My Style, new from GA20 and Charlie Musselwhite from their album Blues Now. Number one on the Billboard Blues charts already. Just got released a week ago or so. I'm Jim Hunter. We've got the music from the band Cola coming up right now. This raucous rocker from Faces.

99 Plus KFMH and Texas Headhunters here with Maggie Went Back to Mineola. Forced Position is new from the Cola album, Cost of Living Adjustment, and Stay With Me, Rod Stewart and Faces. We're going to wrap up with a track from the album Flicted. It's Bruce Hornsby, a 99 Plus.

0: That track's called Days Ahead, featuring Danielle Heim, 99 plus KFMH. Next hour, Block Party from Stevie Ray coming up. We also have stuff from Tom Petty and REM right after the top of the hour.
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99 Plus KFMH and Chris Stamey doing Ruby Tuesday with the late Alex Chilton. He said he found a recording of Alex fooling around with the song and he just added to it. Chris's new album is called Modernism. Somebody was watching from Pop Staples. REM with Superman. Good afternoon, it's Jim Hunter, and here's a block party from Stevie Ray Vaughan.

99 plus KFMH and Voodoo Child, great version of that from Stevie Ray Vaughan, wrapping up that block party. We also heard Empty Arms, Leave My Girl Alone, and Tightrope. If you like block parties, start off your day with them every weekday at 6 with Tommy Lang's Block Party Breakfast. Coming back around, and also almost makes Monday worth it. 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

99 Plus KFMH and Sue Foley from her album The Ice Queen and The Lucky Ones. Tom Petty's Running Down a Dream from Full Moon Fever. And Days Move Slow, that's from Foxtide. Dandy Warhol's coming up from their latest release, a bunch of cover songs. Right now, here's Lucinda Williams.

0: That's Billy Bragg from his Workers' Playtime album, and she's got a new spell. Kiss Off is from the Dandy Warhol's new album, Pinups, and the title track to The Ghosts of Highway 20 with Lucinda Williams. On the way, we've got Little Feet, also new music from Yard Act of Montreal, the Foo Fighters, and the Rolling Stones.
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99 plus KFMH and Yard Act from their latest album. You're going to need a little music. That's called New Beginnings. Josh Stone in there along with Little Feet's Cajun Girl on this Friday afternoon. It's Jim Hunter. Let's go to the stage with Crosby, Stills, and Nash.

99 plus KFMH, and that's Fiona Apple from her album Fetch the Bolt Cutters and Under the Table. Take the Form is from Of Montreal's latest album Aethermead, and Blackbird, the cover of the Beatles tune from the 1974 box set from Crosby, Stills, Nash & Young. Got Widespread Panic coming up in just a little bit right now from their latest album, Your Favorite Toy. 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

Skaggs, a 99-plus KFMH doing the Cadillac Walk. King Baby is from the Widespread Panic album Hailbound Queen, and Caught in the Echo, new from the Foo Fighters. Black Keys coming up from their latest album Peaches right now from Exile on Main Street. It's the Rolling Stones.

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Robert Cray and High Rhythm doing I'm With You Parts 1 and 2, Black Keys with Tomorrow Night, and Torn and Frayed from the Stones. I'm Jim Hunter. We're going to wrap up the hour with a track from the album Toxic Youth. 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

99 plus KFMH, and They Might Be Giants from their album The World Is to Dig. That is Character Flaw. Hey Now from Room Full of Blues, and one of the best from Jimi Hendrix, Crosstown Traffic. Hope you're not caught in it and getting ready to psych up for the weekend as I am. It's Jim Hunter and The Who.

99 Plus KFMH, that's Beck from his latest release, Everybody's Gotta Learn Sometime, and Michelangelo Antonioni, Racism is a Killer, that's Ziggy Marley from his Bright Side release, and The Who from Quadrophenia. Got The Doors coming up in just a bit right now from their latest album, Coin-O-Matic. Here's Deer Tick, this is Sweetest Things.

from Joel Bonamassa's album Driving Toward the Daylight. That is Lonely Town, Lonely Street, and The Doors with Tell All the People. Deer Tick started off that set. We've got the Claudettes coming up from their latest album, Garage Glamour, right now from Europe 72. It's The Grateful Dead.

99 plus KFMH Whirlpool from the Claudettes and Tennessee Jed from the Grateful Dead. Got the Godfathers coming up to finish up the hour. Right now, here's Benjamin Booker.

0: From their album A Big Bad Beautiful Noise, it's the Godfathers and You Don't Love Me, and Slow Dance in a Gay Bar from the lower album from Benjamin Booker. Look at that, we made it to the end of the work week, and and we're ready to kick off the weekend with a block party from Joe Bonamassa. Also have new music from Yes, John Hyatt coming up in just a bit.
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99 plus KFMH, JP Soares and Ann Harris doing the minor blues. Sippy Wallace and the excellent tune Women Be Wise and perfectly good guitar from John Hyatt. Good afternoon. Welcome to Friday and welcome to the weekend. It's Jim Hunter and a block party from Joe Bonamassa.

From his 2-CD tribute to B.B. King, Every Day I Have the Blues, featuring D.K. Harrell. We also heard Dust Bowl, Well I Done Got Over It, and Motherless Children. Black Party from Joe Bonamassa on 99+ KFMH. Roberto will do a Black Party or two tonight after 7 o'clock. Right now, the latest from Yes, here's the title track to the new album, Aurora.

0: 99 plus KFMH and Atlanta Royale with Good Advice. Listen to Your Mama. Pink Floyd from The Wall and new music from Yes. We got Box of Frogs coming up in just a little bit right now. Just ahead of new music from Seth James. It's the Jay Giles Band and maybe the weirdest song you'll hear all week.
1: This is the story of a young couple in Portland, Maine. Waiting for her husband Don to return home from work, she reaches for a can of anchovies. As she spreads the tiny fish across a piece of lettuce, she notices a small note at the bottom of the can. Written on it is a telephone number. Curious, she dials and is told,
2: "Don't move, lady. We'll be right over."
1: Placing the phone back on the hook, she turns to see three smartly dressed men standing in her kitchen doorway. Before she realizes what is happening to her, she is rolled tightly in long sheets of cellophane, transported to an international airport, and placed on a waiting jetliner. All this being too much for her to comprehend, she passes out. Upon awakening, she finds herself in a strange, foreign-speaking nation. Alone, fearing her escape impossible, she seeks comfort in the arms of a confidential agent. With a trace of her kiss still warm upon his lips, he betrays her to the hands of three scientists who are engaged in diabolical avant-garde experiments previously performed only on insects and other small, meaningless creatures. Using her as their subject, they are delighted with the results. For the first time, a human being is transformed into a...
3: Shh.

0: Meanwhile, back in Portland, Maine. Her husband, Don, now chain-smoking 40 packs of cigarettes a day, sits at a local bar and has a few beers with the regulars. Bored, everyone's attention turns to the television set that just hangs from the wall.
1: Welcome to Bowling for Dollars.
0: Suddenly, Crazy Al says,
2: Say, Don, there sure is something familiar about that bowling ball.
0: To which a terrified Don replies,
3: Oh my God! That bowling ball! It's my wife!
4: And the lesson we learn from this story is, next time you place your order, don't forget to say,

0: Back where I started from the Box of Frogs and Seth James from his album Motormouth, and I got to know. No anchovies, please, from the Jay Giles Band. Next hour, David Bowie coming up. We'll do a twofer from Taj Mahal. We also have some Beatles coming up as well.
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99 Plus KFMA, it's Neil Young and Long Walk Home, that live version from the new album as Time Explodes. St. Paul and the Broken Bones with Sushi and Coca-Cola from their self-titled album. Bowie doing Ashes to Ashes. Good evening. Happy Friday night, everybody. Here's Eric Clapton.

along with Jules Holland's big band. That's Taj Mahal doing Outskirts of Town. Life of Love is from the new one called Time. Willie and the Hand Jive from Eric Clapton. Roberto's coming up after 7 o'clock, and he also does a show called Off the Beaten Track on Sunday nights. You can hear the encore presentation from last week's show tonight at 1 a.m., so the night almost belongs exclusively to Roberto. On the way, we've got Elvis Costello first. Here's Limegarden from their latest album, Maybe Not Tonight. This is called Always Talking About You.

Florence and the Machine from their Dance Fever album and Girls Against God, Pump It Up, classic Elvis Costello, and Always Talking About You from Limegarden in their latest release. Guided by Voices from their new one coming up right now. Let's hear some Beatles.

Lydia Lovelace from her Boy Crazy compilation and Come Over. Landscaping is new from Guided by Voices, and the Beatles started off that set. We're going to wrap up the show with some Jenny Lewis, first from the Zealot Gene. Here's the title cut from that album by Jethro Tull.

0: from her album Acid Tongue, that is Godspeed from Jenny Lewis and the Zelagene from Jethro Tull. And that does it for me, Jim Hunter. It's been a fun week. I'll bring it back Monday afternoon, but in the meantime, stick around for Roberto after 7 o'clock tonight. And I've got the show Now for Something Completely British coming up tomorrow morning at 11. Just a bunch of miscellaneous British rock going to fill your ears for a couple hours. And then Sunday, it's the Bob Dylan program also starting at 11 a.m.
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